0: www.sekita.my.
1: 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Great City's illest. I wanna take it back 995. Hey, yo, kid. Try the beat.

Connecting words happens all the time. Present company accepted. Present company accept the worst. It happens every night. Present company excluded every time.

good living proof. But sometimes friends are mean. Present company, expect it. Present company, just laugh it off. It's better than it seems. Present company, excluded in every way.

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Sort of makes it breed. Present company accepting presently. We all expect the worst. It works just like a meme. Present company excluded in the night. Present company.

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The streets quick to allow it. Throwback balling ball it. Bell bottoms then a mullet. Gotta feel a summer classic. Stu I see call out drastic. Shinik I see drop to massive. Perfect vision, surgeon lassic. Litanya na jadi apple, kuna jadi masala. Shot call

0: Aku Naza daripada The Times. I wish Anugerah Music Indie ada zaman-zaman saya dulu. 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Sebab band-band yang besar daripada asal dia menang award dekat dekat NME punya award, indie punya yang appreciate indie musician in the 90s, in the 80s, even the 80s dah ada dah. Band punk, band apa, hip hop apa. Sebab di British memang dah ada untuk Indie Music Award. I think no problem. It's good dah kita ada benda tu sekarang. Yes. To appreciate the young musician yang come up with a different apa yang ada di kesedaran mainstream. Because Indie, dia fresh. No, it's like macam it's good to start from Anugerah. You are champion of menang Anugerah Indie, then you menang Anugerah Jawara Lagu. It's okay. It's like a stepping stone tu. Kalau ada Anugerah Indie, so band-band baru lagi banyak aku nak masuk. So it's kasih budak-budak muda nak buat lagi produce more good music lain dan bersaing secara sihat lagi bagus. Yes, bagi abang, bagi saya, pendapat saya lah kan, mungkin orang lain ada pendapat orang, tu pendapat saya. Keep on, katakan kau menang Indie Pujian Negara whatever, just don't stop. Itu antara satu platform untuk kau buat lagi lagu yang bagus, compose more new good song, more production, more album and more creative, dan go to big. It's good. Yeah, itu yang kat Indonesia, dia orang tak ada border, dia orang tak kisah, dia open the music. TV must be more open. Tak ada Anugerah tu bagi saya, tak Anugerah Indie tu tak ada masalah. It's good, it's help the band, the Malaysian music.
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I ponder of something great. My lungs will fill and then deflate. They fill with fire, exhale desire. I know it's dire, my time today. I have these thoughts, so often I ought to replace that slot with what I once bought. Cause somebody stole my car radio, and now I just sit in silence. Sometimes quiet is violent. 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There is no distraction to mask what is real. I could pull the steering wheel. I have these thoughts, so often I ought to replace that slot with what I once bought. Cause somebody stole my car radio, and now I just sit in silence.

I ponder of something terrifying, cause this time there's no sound to hide behind. I find over the course of our human existence, one thing consists of consistence, and it's that we're all battling fear. Oh dear, I don't know if we know.